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4: Here's your Super Hits 106 Tri-State Forecast. Mainly cloudy skies expected tonight with a low of 64. Storms likely tomorrow. Daytime highs approaching 73. Cloudy skies expected. Cloudy tomorrow night. Thunderstorms likely. Lows around 62. Highs level off around 76 Saturday with a chance of rain showers. 81. Ample sunshine expected Sunday. Currently 76. I'm staff meteorologist Paul Trombley.

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6: Here's your Super Hits 106 Tri-State forecast. Mainly cloudy skies tonight with lows around 64. Cloudy skies expected tomorrow. Thunderstorms likely. Daytime highs approaching 73. Storms likely tomorrow night. Lows dip down to about 62. Cloudy. Mid-70s Saturday with rain showers likely. Upper 70s Sunday. Currently 74. I'm staff meteorologist Derek Hite.

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0: Dubuque Super Hits 106 welcomes the Little River Band's 50 Years and More Tour to Five Flags Center with special guests Seals and Crofts 2 on Friday, November 6th. 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
7: Here's your Super Hits 106 Tri-State forecast. Mainly cloudy skies expected tonight, with lows around 64. Storms likely tomorrow, high of 74. Storms likely tomorrow night, lows dip down to about 62. Overcast skies, daytime highs approaching 76. Saturday, with thunderstorms likely. 79, mainly clear, Sunday. Currently, it's 74 degrees. I'm Staff Meteorologist Derek Height.

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5: Here's your Super Hits 106 Tri-State forecast. Mainly cloudy skies expected tonight, with lows around 64. Storms likely tomorrow, high of 74. Storms likely tomorrow night, lows dip down to about 62, overcast skies. Daytime highs approaching 76 Saturday, with thunderstorms likely. 79, mainly clear, Sunday. Currently, it's 73 degrees. I'm Staff Meteorologist Derek Hite.

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0: Dubuque Super Hits 106 welcomes the Little River Band's 50 Years and More Tour to Five Flag Center with special guests Seals and Crofts 2 on Friday, November 6th. 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
1: Here's your Super Hits 106 Tri-State forecast. Lows dip down to about 64 tonight under partly cloudy skies. Cloudy skies expected tomorrow. Thunderstorms likely. High temperatures reach up to 74. Thunderstorms likely tomorrow night. Lows around 62. Cloudy skies expected. High of 76 Saturday with showers likely. 76 Sunday. Right now, it's 73 degrees. I'm staff meteorologist Derek Hite.

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8: Here's your Super Hits 106 Tri-State forecast. Lows dip down to about 64 tonight under partly cloudy skies. Cloudy skies expected tomorrow. Thunderstorms likely. High temperatures reach up to 74. Thunderstorms likely tomorrow night. Lows around 62. Cloudy skies expected. High of 76 Saturday with showers likely. 76 Sunday. Currently, it's 72 degrees. I'm staff meteorologist Derek Hite.

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1: Here's your Super Hits 106 Tri-State Forecast. Lows dip down to about 64 tonight under partly cloudy skies. Cloudy skies expected tomorrow. Thunderstorms likely. High temperatures reach up to 74. Thunderstorms likely tomorrow night. Lows around 62. Cloudy skies expected. High of 76 Saturday with showers likely. 76 Sunday. Currently 70. I'm staff meteorologist Derek Height.

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6: Here's your Super Hits 106 Tri-State forecast. Lows dip down to about 64 overnight under mainly cloudy skies. Storms likely Friday. Highs around 74 overcast skies. Storms likely Friday night. Lows level off around 62 cloudy skies. Rain showers likely Saturday, with highs in the mid-70s, mainly clear Sunday. Right now, 70. I'm staff meteorologist Derek Hite.

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0: Dubuque's Super Hits 106 welcomes the Little River Band's 50 Years and More Tour to Five Flag Center with special guests Seals and Crofts 2 on Friday, November 6th. 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
1: Here's your Super Hits 106 Tri-State forecast. Lows dip down to about 64 overnight under mainly cloudy skies. Storms likely Friday. Highs around 74 overcast skies. Storms likely Friday night. Lows level off around 62 cloudy skies. Rain showers likely Saturday with highs in the mid-70s, mainly clear Sunday. Right now, it's 69 degrees. I'm Staff Meteorologist Derek Height.

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3: Here's your Super Hits 106 Tri-State forecast. Lows dip down to about 64 overnight under mainly cloudy skies. Storms likely Friday. Highs around 74 overcast skies. Storms likely Friday night. Lows level off around 62 cloudy skies. Rain showers likely Saturday with highs in the mid-70s, mainly clear Sunday. Right now, it's 69 degrees. I'm staff meteorologist Derek Height.

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0: Dubuque Super Hits 106 is setting sail on the mighty Mississippi. 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
1: Here's your Super Hits 106 Tri-State forecast. Mainly cloudy skies overnight with lows around 63. Storms likely again Friday, 74. Lows level off around 63 Friday night. Thunderstorms likely. Daytime highs approaching 76 Saturday with the chance of thunderstorms. 78. Sunshine mixed with clouds at times Sunday. Right now, it's 69 degrees. I'm Staff Meteorologist Derek Hite.

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3: Here's your Super Hits 106 Tri-State forecast. Mainly cloudy skies overnight with lows around 63. Storms likely again Friday, 74. Lows level off around 63 Friday night. Thunderstorms likely. Daytime highs approaching 76 Saturday with a chance of thunderstorms. 78. Sunshine mixed with clouds at times Sunday. Right now, it's 69 degrees. I'm Staff Meteorologist Derek Height.

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1: Here's your Super Hits 106 Tri-State forecast. Mainly cloudy skies overnight with lows around 63. Storms likely again Friday, 74. Lows level off around 63 Friday night. Thunderstorms likely. Daytime highs approaching 76 Saturday with the chance of thunderstorms. 78. Sunshine mixed with clouds at times Sunday. Right now, it's 69 degrees. I'm Staff Meteorologist Derek Hite.

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3: Here's your Super Hits 106 Tri-State forecast. Mainly cloudy skies expected overnight with lows around 63. High temperatures reach up to 74. Friday, storms likely. Cloudy skies expected Friday night. Thunderstorms likely. Lows dip down to about 63. High temperatures reach up to 76 Saturday with a chance for storms 76 Sunday. Right now, 69. I'm staff meteorologist Derek Height.

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0: Dubuque Super Hits 106 welcomes the Little River Band's 50 Years and More Tour to Five Flags Center with special guests Seals and Crofts 2 on Friday, November 6th. 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
1: Here's your Super Hits 106 Tri-State forecast. 63 overnight under cloudy skies. Overcast skies again Friday. Storms likely. Daytime highs approaching 74. Cloudy Friday night. Storms likely. Lows level off around 63. Chance for storms Saturday with highs in the mid-70s. A blend of clouds and sun Sunday. Currently 69. I'm staff meteorologist Derek Hite.

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4: Here's your Super Hits 106 Tri-State forecast. 63 overnight under cloudy skies. Overcast skies again Friday. Storms likely. Daytime highs approaching 74. Cloudy Friday night. Storms likely. Lows level off around 63. Chance for storms Saturday with highs in the mid-70s. A blend of clouds and sun Sunday. Currently 69. I'm staff meteorologist Derek Height.

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1: Here's your Super Hits 106 Tri-State forecast. 63 overnight under cloudy skies. Overcast skies again Friday. Storms likely. Daytime highs approaching 74. Cloudy Friday night. Storms likely. Lows level off around 63. Chance for storms Saturday with highs in the mid-70s. A blend of clouds and sun Sunday. Currently 69. I'm Staff Meteorologist Derek Hite.

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5: Here's your Super Hits 106 Tri-State forecast. Lows level off around 63 overnight under overcast skies. Cloudy again, Friday. Storms likely. High of 74. Thunderstorms likely. Friday night, lows level off around 63. Overcast skies. Chance for storms. Saturday, high of 76. 78, partly cloudy skies. Sunday. Currently, it's 69 degrees. I'm staff meteorologist Jennifer Vujicic.

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1: Here's your Super Hits 106 Tri-State forecast. Lows level off around 63 overnight under overcast skies. Cloudy again Friday. Storms likely. High of 74. Thunderstorms likely Friday night. Lows level off around 63 overcast skies. Chance for storms Saturday. High of 76. 78 partly cloudy skies Sunday. Currently it's 69 degrees. I'm staff meteorologist Jennifer Vujicic.

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6: Here's your Super Hits 106 Tri-State forecast. Storms likely today, otherwise cloudy skies expected. High temperatures reach up to 74. Cloudy skies expected again tonight. Thunderstorms likely. Lows level off around 63. Cloudy skies expected tomorrow. Chance of thunderstorms. Daytime highs approaching 76. Right now, 68. I'm staff meteorologist Jennifer Vujicic.

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7: Here's your Super Hits 106 Tri-State forecast. Storms likely today, otherwise cloudy skies expected. High temperatures reach up to 74. Cloudy skies expected again tonight. Thunderstorms likely, lows level off around 63. Cloudy skies expected tomorrow, chance of thunderstorms. Daytime highs approaching 76. Right now, 68. I'm staff meteorologist Jennifer Vlucitsky.

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0: Good morning, Tri-State. See, it is 72, and it says rain shower. Rain was supposed to start about now and kind of be with us most of the day. And temperature-wise, not going to get much warmer. We're looking for a high of only 73, so things are turning around. Weather's coming from the north sometime today, and it'll be a little cooler and a little wetter. We certainly need the rain. There's no question about that. It is Friday. That's a good thing. I know you feel good about that.
1: I feel good.
0: Of course you do. I just said that. You've got birthdays and anniversaries. Today's the day we give away that prize. Every single Friday, we give a prize away that is just unbelievable. And you can be entered by going to superhits106.com and clicking on Submit a Birthday. Birthdays brought to you by the National Mississippi River Museum and Aquarium and Timmerman Supper Club. We also have this day in music history, a one-hit wonder, and I'll explain to you what my criteria for a one-hit wonder is. Might be a little different than other people's, but for me, you have to have made the top 10 more than once, okay? And this particular individual didn't, but he's got a great song, and he made a career out of that one song. Never got back in the top 20 again, but, you know, that's okay. He did all right. Also, we've got good news, and we've got a Jerry's Joke of the Day. Of course, news and weather and the best music on your radio. 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
3: Good morning. The Mississippi River level is steady. It's 6.4 feet at Prairie du Chien, 4.3 at Guttenberg, 6.7 at Cassville, and 7.3 at Dubuque. 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Check them out on Facebook for their music lineup. Dubuque police say 26-year-old John McPoland is charged with attempted murder after allegedly striking his roommate, 43-year-old Jesse Foch, in the head with a baseball bat Wednesday night. Police say McPoland told officers he was frustrated and had been hearing his deceased father's voice encouraging him to commit violent acts against people in the home. He also told police he intended to attack a third resident with the bat and a kitchen knife. Foch was treated at a local medical facility. A popular East Dubuque festival will not be held this summer. Wingfest, held for about two decades, brought games, music, and hundreds of pounds of chicken wings to Sensitawa Avenue. In recent years, it was held the second Saturday of August and organized by the East Dubuque Greater Events Foundation, or EDGE. Proceeds from Wingfest went to area nonprofits and other charitable causes. But the EDGE Foundation dissolved this spring, with East Dubuque Lions Club taking over some of its functions, according to the Lions Club president, who said the timing wasn't right to bring Wingfest back in time for this summer. However, the Lions Club hopes to bring it back next year. An Asbury intersection will close for construction later than originally anticipated. The intersection of Joanne Drive and Heacock Road will be closed to all traffic from Monday, August 3rd to Friday, August 7th, to allow for necessary street repairs. The closure was originally going to span from Friday, July 31st to Wednesday, August 5th. Motorists are asked to use alternate routes and follow all posted detour signs, a city press release states. The construction schedule is weather dependent and may change if necessary. State regulators have cited a local nurse who sent Facebook messages to a patient. Travis Bockenstedt of Luxembourg, Iowa, was cited with engaging in behavior that is contradictory to professional decorum on July 16th by the Iowa Board of Nursing. Public documents state that Bockenstedt was working at Cornerstone Family Practice in Guttenberg when he sent a patient several Facebook messages. Iowa code states that participating in, initiating, or attempting to initiate a relationship with a patient, regardless of patient consent, is prohibited. Bockenstedt was ordered to take a professional ethics course. For those stories and more, pick up a copy of the Telegraph Herald or go to telegraphherald.com. The Telegraph Herald is brought to you by TH Media. I'm Courtney Chaffee, and that's your latest Tri-State Area News.
4: The American Legion 1900 State Tournament begins in Prairie du Chien today, weather permitting. 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The opening ceremonies are at 6:30. If rain wipes out Friday's schedule will become Saturday's schedule. Major League Baseball, Cubs over the Cardinals 4-2. 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
1: Here's your Super Hits 106 Tri-State forecast. Storms likely today, otherwise cloudy skies expected. High temperatures reach up to 74. Cloudy skies expected again tonight, thunderstorms likely, lows level off around 63. Cloudy skies expected tomorrow, chance of thunderstorms, daytime highs approaching 76. Right now, 69. I'm staff meteorologist Jennifer Wojcicki.
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0: Oh, so the Beach Boys not going to be at the Wisconsin State Fair, and don't really know the situation other than they need some time off, and that's what they're going to do. So that's the way it goes. American Lady Cruise now next Wednesday. 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We're not doing entries on air this year, so head on over there. 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

0: 6:32 on a Friday morning. Dubuque Super Hits 106 coming up. Birthdays and anniversaries and that prize. And I missed an anniversary earlier this week, which, you know, can happen, although it's not supposed to. But after all,
1: you're fired.
0: Oh, now that seems unduly harsh. I don't do it very often.
1: You're fired.
0: All right. Enough of that. Anyway, we will make that up today's birthdays and anniversaries. So we've got that coming up, and of course, we give the prize away today. I'm working on more Jerry's joke of the day, and someday, of course, I can't do it on the air. There are lots of jokes that are right on the edge. You know, they're funny, but they just have a little too much over the line to be told on the radio. But gosh, I wish I could find a way to get those out to you. Well, I just noticed one this morning, and it's certainly apropos for Shark Week, but I can't tell it. And that's an awful thing to do to you, to say that. But I'm sorry, I just can't. Don't forget now, our American Lady Cruise, Happy Hour Cruise is next Wednesday night. It's with the American Lady. And here's some more information on it. Today is the last day you can sign up. 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
7: Here's your Super Hits 106 Tri-State forecast. Storms likely today, otherwise cloudy skies expected. High temperatures reach up to 74. Cloudy skies expected again tonight. Thunderstorms likely, lows level off around 63. Cloudy skies expected tomorrow, chance of thunderstorms. Daytime highs approaching 76. Right now, 69. I'm staff meteorologist Jennifer Wojcicki.

0: always liked Cyndi Lauper. You know, I was watching some special from A&E or one of those so much to watch, and I recorded something about wrestling. And then you remember when she was all involved in that back in the, what was it, the 80s or the 90s, something like that? Anyway, very talented lady. It's time now for birthdays and anniversaries brought to you by the National Mississippi River Museum and Aquarium, online rivermuseum.org. 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Wonderful place to make memories. Carol and I were at lunch yesterday at just a terrific place downtown. And there was a lady came in, obviously, with her granddaughter. And her granddaughter was carrying a stuffed otter. And, of course, it took me back to the days that I spent at the River Museum with one of my granddaughters. And I thought to myself, gosh, that's so lovely that that's there to make memories with your family. Now, I kind of got off on a tangent there. Sorry about that. But check it out. River Museum, perfect place for making memories. It's time and also brought to you.
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0: And talk about a place for making memories. Timmerman's Supper Club in East Dubuque. 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But I remind you, that's the only way to get into the drawing. Sending it in on email or emailing me or calling in or on a general list or all those things will get you on the list. That's no question about that. You just won't be in the drawing. In order to be in the drawing, you need to go through it because it has all the information we need for the contest. So if you just go to superhits106.com, fill out the form. It's as simple as that. You can do the whole family at once, okay? So with all that said, let's get started.
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0: As you know, we give the prize away today, as I just said, so that means Friday and Saturday's birthdays needed to be in by midnight last night. Okay, first of all, I need to correct something that I missed on Tuesday, was it? The 28th, yes. Ken and Shirley Goodman celebrated their silver wedding anniversary. Normally, I don't go back and do things like that, but gosh, that's a pretty big deal. And I'm really sorry I missed it.
7: You're fired.
0: All right, we went through that before. Ken and Shirley, on the 28th of July, celebrated their 25th silver wedding anniversary. Happy anniversary. I hope it was a wonderful day. All right, now let's catch up. Today, the 31st, the last day of July, Gary Lewis from Gary Lewis and the Playboys is celebrating today. Our buddy Mick Jagger. Hey, Mick, happy birthday, bud. Amanda Giles. Amanda is from Australia, and she's just three, not four. Anyway, Amanda is a movie maker and one that was here during the film festival. Wonderful lady. I met her and her husband. Terrific people. Kathy Anderson celebrating today. Happy birthday, Kathy. Ed Banstra. Happy birthday, Ed. Lou Menig and Nicole Sprague both celebrating on this, the 31st of July. Tomorrow's birthdays, the 1st of August. Kylie Heim in Platteville. Happy birthday to you, Kylie. John Hulsizer. Hey, John. Been a long time. Hope all is well with you. Mary Meyer celebrates tomorrow, as does Pat Rowles. Happy birthday, Pat. Fred and Kim Boyce celebrating tomorrow. Not sure what anniversary it is, but they're celebrating tomorrow. Happy birthday to you. Jim Schaller, happy birthday. Shanker, Jim Shanker. Happy birthday, Jim. Trish Kalmus is celebrating today. Tomorrow. Monica Meissen, happy birthday, Monica. Mary Carney has a birthday tomorrow. And Owen Carter Kelly is 1 year old tomorrow. 1 year old tomorrow. Owen, I can't believe that. You're already one? Good grief. Seems like you were just born. Well, here's to a wonderful life, Owen. Happy birthday, bud. If you know any of those people, by all means, stop by, give them a call. Wish them a happy birthday from you, from me, from everyone at Dubuque Super Hits 106. And now we take all those names and add them to the ones from earlier in the week. And, of course, we always do this.

0: And the winner of 2 1-day adult passes to the National Mississippi River Museum and Aquarium and a certificate good for Sunday brunch at Timmerman's Supper Club in East Dubuque for this week is, look at this, Tim Pitson. Hey, Tim, happy birthday. Tim's birthday was when? Let's see. When was it? I'll find it here. Oh, yesterday, the 30th. Tim, we're sending this out in the mail, and hopefully,
1: in the morning. More music in the morning.
0: Got ahead of me here. Just one second. I ran out of music background there. This has been a long one. Anyway, Tim, this will be in the mail by noon today. So, yeah, because it's in Cuba City, that'll be coming to you probably sometime next week. Congratulations. Get your name on the list. Superhits106.com. Do it now. Right now, as we head towards the top of the hour, this is Men at Work. They're an Australian group, I think, aren't they?
2: Oi, oi, oi, oi.
0: She always gets it wrong.

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1: It is 7 a.m. on a Friday morning, and according to this, there's a little rain out there. Is that right? I can't see from where I'm at in the studio, but it says 71 and rain. We're looking for a high of only 73. It actually started at 72, so going down instead of up, which means a little break in the heat for those of you who've been putting up with it here. Coming up in this hour, this day in music history, it's a one-hit wonder from a guy by the name of Roy Head. And I'll give you an explanation as to what people have asked me. What do you use as a criteria? I'll tell you when we do that piece. That's all coming up. Plus, in the 8 o'clock hour, we've got another Jerry's Joke of the Day. Kind of a weak one, but it's sort of funny. So I'll let you be the judge. Right now, it's time for news. With that news, here's Courtney Chaffee.
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2: Good morning. The Mississippi River level is steady. It's 6.4 feet at Prairie du Chien, 4.3 at Guttenberg, 6.7 at Cassville, and 7.3 at Dubuque. 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Check them out on Facebook for their music lineup. Dubuque police say 26-year-old John McPoland is charged with attempted murder after allegedly striking his roommate, 43-year-old Jesse Foch, in the head with a baseball bat Wednesday night. Police say McPoland told officers he was frustrated and had been hearing his deceased father's voice encouraging him to commit violent acts against people in the home. He also told police he intended to attack a third resident with the bat and a kitchen knife. Foch was treated at a local medical facility. A popular East Dubuque festival will not be held this summer. Wingfest, held for about two decades, brought games, music, and hundreds of pounds of chicken wings to Sensitawa Avenue. In recent years, it was held the second Saturday of August and organized by the East Dubuque Greater Events Foundation, or EDGE. Proceeds from Wingfest went to area nonprofits and other charitable causes. But the EDGE Foundation dissolved this spring, with East Dubuque Lions Club taking over some of its functions, according to the Lions Club president, who said the timing wasn't right to bring Wingfest back in time for this summer. However, the Lions Club hopes to bring it back next year. An Asbury intersection will close for construction later than originally anticipated. The intersection of Joanne Drive and Heacock Road will be closed to all traffic from Monday, August 3rd to Friday, August 7th, to allow for necessary street repairs. The closure was originally going to span from Friday, July 31st to Wednesday, August 5th. Motorists are asked to use alternate routes and follow all posted detour signs, a city press release states. The construction schedule is weather dependent and may change if necessary. State regulators have cited a local nurse who sent Facebook messages to a patient. Travis Bockenstedt of Luxembourg, Iowa, was cited with engaging in behavior that is contradictory to professional decorum on July 16th by the Iowa Board of Nursing. Public documents state that Bockenstedt was working at Cornerstone Family Practice in Guttenberg when he sent a patient several Facebook messages. Iowa code states that participating in, initiating, or attempting to initiate a relationship with a patient, regardless of patient consent, is prohibited. Bockenstedt was ordered to take a professional ethics course. For those stories and more, pick up a copy of the Telegraph Herald or go to telegraphherald.com. The Telegraph Herald is brought to you by TH Media. I'm Courtney Chaffee, and that's your latest Tri-State Area News.
3: The American Legion 19 and under state tournament begins in Prairie du Chien today, weather permitting. Gaze Mills plays Horicott at 10, Stratford against Athens at 1, Campbellsport and Little Chute at 4, and Westby and Prairie du Chien at 7. 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If rain wipes out Friday's schedule will become Saturday's schedule. 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I'm Steve Press.
4: Here's your Super Hits 106 Tri-State Forecast. Storms likely today, otherwise cloudy skies expected. High temperatures reach up to 74. Cloudy skies expected again tonight. Thunderstorms likely, lows level off around 63. Cloudy skies expected tomorrow. Chance of thunderstorms. Daytime highs approaching 76. Right now, 69. I'm staff meteorologist Jennifer Wojcicki.
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And this is Whitney Houston.

0: 7:18, you're with Dick McGrane on Dubuque Experience 106, and I'm every woman.
1: Yeah.
0: I know. It's the name of the song. Coming up this day in music history, a one-hit wonder. We've got weather and, of course, news at the top of the hour. All that's ahead. We will be with you tomorrow, but no guests tomorrow, and I'll explain that tomorrow morning when we kick it off around 7 to 11. Remember, Farmers Market tomorrow, both in Dubuque and in Platteville. Just a terrific way. Get up early and head to Farmers Market. So much cool stuff down there. You really want to take advantage of it. And if you're looking for a day trip, how about this? Get some friends together. Head up to Marquette, Iowa, right across the river from Prairie du Chien. You'll know it by the big pink elephant sitting out there in front. It's Valley's Marquette Casino, and it is waiting to treat you like royalty. Great fun there. 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

0: It is 7:35. That's Rick Astley as we continue on this very last day of July. And, of course, Dubuque County Fair weekend. Dubuque County Fair continues today. And tomorrow and Sunday, lots of great entertainment. Check it out at your Dubuque County Fair. Coming up in, just a little bit this day in music history, this hour of McGrane in the Morning brought to you by Bally's Marquette Casino up in Marquette, Iowa. 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You love the casinos, you just want to change it up a bit. 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Now, don't forget, today and tomorrow, and let's see, Sunday. Today, tomorrow, and Sunday are the last 3 days that you can enter to win tickets to see Little River Band coming to Five Flags in November. And here's this guy to tell you more about it.
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3: Here's your Super Hits 106 Tri-State forecast. Storms likely today, otherwise cloudy skies expected. High temperatures reach up to 74. Cloudy skies expected again tonight. Thunderstorms likely, lows level off around 63. Cloudy skies expected tomorrow, chance of thunderstorms. Daytime highs approaching 76. Right now, 69. I'm staff meteorologist Jennifer Wojcicki.

Bob Seger on Dubuque Super Hits 106. It is 7:50 and almost time for this day in music history. But a quick reminder, this hour of McGrane in the Morning is brought to you by Bally's Marquette Casino in Marquette, Iowa, right behind, well, right next to the big pink elephant, waiting to treat you like royalty. You love the casino experience, but you want to try something a little different? Well, why not head on up there? I promise you, you're going to be very surprised and very happy. You'll probably call me and say, I think maybe I owe you some of the winnings I got up there. No, that's not necessary. Please don't even mention that because it's not necessary. I don't expect you to do that, okay? But go up there and have a good time. Give it a try. Okay, time now for this day in music history brought to you by The Other Side in East Dubuque. You can watch Cubs baseball at The Other Side in East Dubuque. You have three ways to win cash during every game. Now remember, you must be present to win the cash. And you can follow The Other Side on Facebook. They keep you well informed as to what the lunch specials are, what's going on, when the games are, all that kind of stuff. So follow them on Facebook. And of course, remember the other side, the East Dubuque Bridge is just a momentary distraction, not anything to be concerned about, 10 or 15 minutes extra at the most. So head on over, enjoy yourself at the other side in East Dubuque. And don't forget Wednesday's winner chicken dinner. You know, I would say we got the sad news this morning that the Wing Fest is not going to take place in East Dubuque this year, as it has in years past, and that's unfortunate. Circumstances happen. But if you get hungry for wings, oh, man, you can't do any better than the other side. So head on over there and check them out. I think they have wings every day. Chicken dinner Wednesday and Sunday. The other side, you're going to love it. Also brought, remember, professional and affordable. It's thepainterlady.com. The way to start any project is with a paint job. And these are the people that can handle that for you. Thepainterlady.com. All right, with all that said, it is the 31st of July, and these things happen. On this day in music history, back in 1959, Cliff Richards and the Drifters had their first hit, one called Love and Dow. Also on this day, Martha the Vandellas' Dancing in the Moonlight was released. That was in 1964. And in 68, the Beatles laid down the bed tracks for Hey Jude, which, of course, was a huge hit. 1971, Hamilton, Joe Frank, and Reynolds led the top of Cashbox with bestsellers list with Don't Pull Your Love Out. James Taylor, on the same day, scored his only Billboard number one. You know which one it was? You've Got a Friend. You were right. Good for you. 1972, Chicago receives a gold record for their first. 1959, Cliff Richards and the Drifters had their first hit, one called Love and Dow. Also on this day, Martha the Vandellas' Dancing in the Moonlight was released. That was in 1964. And in 68, the Beatles laid down the bed tracks for Hey Jude, which, of course, was a huge hit. 1971, Hamilton, Joe Frank, and Reynolds led the top of Cashbox with bestsellers list with Don't Pull Your Love Out. James Taylor, on the same day, scored his only Billboard number one. You know which one it was? You've Got a Friend. You were right. Good for you. 1972, Chicago receives a gold record for their first Billboard chart-topping album, Chicago 5. And in 76, George Benson started a two-week run at number one with Breezin'. On the same day, Columbia Records releases a single, Don't Fear the Reaper, by the Blue Oyster Cult. And in 77, the Starland Vocal Band, who had scored a number one smash with Afternoon Delight. They're, by the way, a one-hit wonder. But they turned that into a summer replacement TV show in 1977. It was pre-famed David Letterman was the writer and a regular on the series. Did you know that? Huh? Sure you did. You know that. Also on this day, let's see, 1982, Survivor's Eye of the Tiger was the top spot on Billboard's Hot 100. And, of course, based on the success of Rocky 2, Rocky 3 it was, yeah. Have you seen the trailer for I Play Rocky? Well, that looks really good. Boy, this actor they got to play Stallone. I mean, he is, he's not quite as cut as Sly is, not quite as beefy, but he sure sounds and looks like him, and it looks like it's going to be a pretty good movie. I Play Rocky.
about the story of how he took the screenplay that he wrote and sold it and made it a monster for himself when nobody wanted him to play that part. Nobody. Pretty amazing. It's the story of how he sold. The story of Rocky is as exciting as the story of Rocky itself. Might want to check that out. Also in 2021, don't ever throw away, sell, or give away one of your old guitars. A collection of 112 electric and acoustic guitars belonging to Journey's co-founders Neil Schon was auctioned for $4.2 million by Heritage Auction. One of them took, says, at the heart of the collection, I'm sorry, was a 1977 Gibson Les Paul Deluxe that Schon used in their chart-tapping album Escape. So if you've got old guitars, you might want, before you ever do anything with them, trade them in, sell them, give them away, or whatever, go online and check it out, because there's some serious money in older guitars. It is Friday. That means One Hit Wonder Day. Today, the song I particularly like, and I said that I would give you an idea of what I use as criteria for One Hit Wonder. I hold it strictly to the top 20. If you've made the top 20 more than once, then you're not a One Hit Wonder. If you've only made it once, then you are. Now, you may have had a lot of records in the top 40 or 50 or 60, but you didn't get back to the top 20. So that's this case. This guy got to the top 20 once and never came back, even to the top 40 as far as rock music is concerned. He did a little bit better than that in country music, but again, never got to the top 10 in country music. But this particular song, back in 1965, went to number 2 in October of 1965, to be exact, and it lasted on the charts for 5 straight weeks, which is a pretty solid hit. It's a good, very good performance, a good song, and it's surprising that with all of the recording he did, that he could never come up to another top 20 hit. But this one was a monster, and it's a pretty nice legacy. From 1965, this is Roy Head and his monster hit, one called Treat Her Right.

0: When it's over, it is over. Just treat her right. That's Roy Head from 1965. Went to number two and stayed in the top 10 for 5 straight weeks. It's a great song. And he, as I said, had a number of other songs, but never came back to the top 20. And that's your one-hit wonder for today on this day in music history.
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0: It is 8 a.m. on a Friday morning, the very last day of July 2026. Wow. Always thought that July was like the longest month of the year. And that probably has to do with the heat and the middle of the summer and things like that. But boy, this one went by in a hurry. just flew on by. 1st of August tomorrow. We will be here tomorrow from 7 until 11. No guests tomorrow. That's unusual for us, but we will take a look at some things going on around the tri-states. Once again, there's a bunch of them. Coming up in this hour, good news and Jerry's joke of the day. I mentioned yesterday, people often ask me, who is Jerry? You know, what's the story there? Well, if you know, you know. And if you don't, you don't. That's just the way it is. Huh? I feel good about that, too. It is time for news now. With that news, here is Courtney Chaffee on the Duke Super Hits 106.
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2: Good morning. The Mississippi River level is steady. It's 6.4 feet at Prairie du Chien, 4.3 at Guttenberg, 6.7 at Cassville, and 7.3 at Dubuque. River Stage is brought to you by the Dubuque Marina and Yardarm Riverfront Bar and Grill, your premier location for the best live entertainment, waterfront drinks, and dining along the Mississippi River. Check them out on Facebook for their music lineup. Dubuque police say 26-year-old John McPoland is charged with attempted murder after allegedly striking his roommate, 43-year-old Jesse Foch, in the head with a baseball bat Wednesday night. Police say McPoland told officers he was frustrated and had been hearing his deceased father's voice encouraging him to commit violent acts against people in the home. He also told police he intended to attack a third resident with the bat and a kitchen knife. Foch was treated at a local medical facility. A popular East Dubuque festival will not be held this summer. Wingfest, held for about 2 decades, brought games, music, and hundreds of pounds of chicken wings to Sensitawa Avenue. In recent years, it was held the second Saturday of August and organized by the East Dubuque Greater Events Foundation, or EDGE. Proceeds from Wingfest went to area nonprofits and other charitable causes. But the EDGE Foundation dissolved this spring, with East Dubuque Lions Club taking over some of its functions, according to the Lions Club president, who said the timing wasn't right to bring Wingfest back in time for this summer. However, the Lions Club hopes to bring it back next year. An Asbury intersection will close for construction later than originally anticipated. The intersection of Joanne Drive and Heacock Road will be closed to all traffic from Monday, August 3rd to Friday, August 7th, to allow for necessary street repairs. The closure was originally going to span from Friday, July 31st to Wednesday, August 5th. Motorists are asked to use alternate routes and follow all posted detour signs, a city press release states. The construction schedule is weather-dependent and may change if necessary. State regulators have cited a local nurse who sent Facebook messages to a patient. Travis Bockenstedt of Luxembourg, Iowa, was cited with engaging in behavior that is contradictory to professional decorum on July 16th by the Iowa Board of Nursing. Public documents state that Bockenstedt was working at Cornerstone Family Practice in Guttenberg when he sent a patient several Facebook messages. Iowa code states that participating in, initiating, or attempting to initiate a relationship with a patient, regardless of patient consent, is prohibited. Bockenstedt was ordered to take a professional ethics course. For those stories and more, pick up a copy of the Telegraph Herald or go to telegraphherald.com. The Telegraph Herald is brought to you by TH Media. I'm Courtney Chaffee, and that's your latest tri-state area news.
3: Rain has postponed the first day of the American Legion 19 and under state tournament in Prairie du Chien. The tournament will now start Saturday at noon with Gaze Mills and Horicon. Westby and Prairie du Chien will play the last game Saturday at 8. The opening ceremonies are Saturday at 7:30, the tournament is at St. Friol Island Park in Prairie du Chien. Home Talent League, Night League Baseball, Reedsburg over Dodgeville 13-3, Arena 11, Wisconsin Dells 4. Major League Baseball, Cubs over the Cardinals 4-2 in 10 innings. White Sox over the Yankees 2-1 in 11 innings. Twins over Kansas City 4-3. Brewers and the Angels today at 8 on ESPN Radio AM 1590 WPVL. 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
4: Here's your Super Hits 106 Tri-State forecast. High of 74 today under cloudy skies with thunderstorms likely. Cloudy again tonight, thunderstorms likely. Lows level off around 63. Cloudy skies tomorrow, chance of thunderstorms. Highs level off around 76. Partly cloudy Sunday with highs around 78. 81 Monday. Currently 68. I'm staff meteorologist Jennifer Vujicic-Ski.
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5: 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Gentlemen, we can rebuild him. We have the technology.
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0: It's time for Jerry's joke of the day. Not every day, but today. When 6-year-old Johnny and his mom are waiting at the bus stop, she says to him, "I'll get a ticket for myself, and if the driver asks how old you are, tell him you are 5. Then I won't have to pay." The bus pulls up, they get on, and mom pays for an adult return to the town center. The driver asks the boy, "And what's your name, young man?" He proudly replies, "I'm Johnny." The driver inquires, "And how old are you, Johnny?" "I'm only 5 years old. "And when will you be 6? "As soon as I get off the bus."
1: 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But feel free to sing along anyway. Dubuque Super Hits 106.

0: 8:17 on the Super Hits 106. That joke of the day, was it? What do you think? It was kind of soft, kind of lame. Well, it wasn't the best one we've done. It's difficult to find jokes. You know, I'm telling you, it's hard to find really funny jokes that you can use on the radio. I had one for you this morning, but I just couldn't use it. So, and I can't tell you now. But if you happen to see me someplace and you want to know, remind me and I'll tell you there. All right. 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And also, don't forget this afternoon, it is Friday. What does that mean? It means Friday 5 After Funnies, 305, 405, and 505. It's a great way to laugh your way into the weekend. With Johnny Page at 305, 405, and 505, Friday 5 After Funnies. 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

0: It is 8:31. Is that right? 8:31, yeah. The Big Super Hits 106. Good news coming up next. And then right after that, a reminder about the American Lady Cruise promotion that's next Wednesday. Today is the last day to enter on our website, superhits106.com. So listen first to a little good news and then see what you think about that. I need some good
1: news. The 7th annual Galena Brewfest is coming to Chestnut Mountain Resort tomorrow, beginning at

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9: Here's your Super Hits 106 Tri-State forecast. High of 74 today under cloudy skies with thunderstorms likely. Cloudy again tonight, thunderstorms likely. Lows level off around 63. Cloudy skies tomorrow, chance of thunderstorms. Highs level off around 76. Partly cloudy Sunday with highs around 78. 81 Monday. Currently 68. I'm staff meteorologist Jennifer Vujcicki.
10: 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It is 8:36, and I was going to try and get something in here at the last minute, but unfortunately, it doesn't look like we're going to connect with Anderson Sansi. But I just want you to be aware that tomorrow is the Back to School Bash. That's tomorrow, August 1st, from 11 a.m. to 2 p.m. at Audubon School. And this is pretty much the answer to everything you're going to need for back to school. And it's particularly timely for those of you who are struggling with anything. Back to school can be a financial weight on just about anybody. And we'll mention it again tomorrow morning. But from 11 to 2 tomorrow, Audubon School at its Back to School Bash. And this is a great way for you to allow your community to reach out and help you with those back to school things that are so sometimes so difficult.

difficult to do. So check that out. Back to School Bash tomorrow, 11 to 2. It's free. It's at Audubon School, and there's lots of things there to help you with physicals and help you with registration and help you with school supplies and all kinds of things. So check it out.

0: that's it for this Friday edition of McGrane in the Morning. Thank you so much for coming along. Don't go away now. Over the lunch hour, it's 90s at noon. What is that? Well, it's nothing but 90s for one full hour. From noon to one, Monday through Friday, right here on your favorite radio station. And then later this afternoon, 305, 405, and 505, it's Friday 5 After Funnies. Friday 5 After Funnies with Johnny Page as he leads you into his look at harsh reality. Friday 5 After Funnies brought to you by Toys Done Right Body Shop on Central Avenue in Dubuque. And then I'll be back tomorrow. Tomorrow, Saturday, we've got no guests tomorrow that I know of. Well, I was kind of hoping we'd get one in, but it doesn't look like we will. But we will have a look at some things going on around the tri-states. And, of course, keep you up to date on weather and play the best music on your radio. So we'll be here for that. Don't forget now, you're in the, what, day four of the Dubuque County Fair? That's right. All kinds of fun out there. Also, don't forget tomorrow's your farmer's markets, both in Dubuque and Platteville. So much great produce. It's a perfect time to be at farmer's market. And I mentioned earlier about the back-to-school bash. That's tomorrow at Audubon Elementary School. There'll be help with information on school supplies, registration assistance, physicals and vaccinations, a back-to-school bash t-shirt, and a variety of boots with vendors. 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So check that out tomorrow, 11 a.m. to 2 p.m. at Audubon School. And if you need a ride, check out the bus shuttle routes at dbqschools.org/back-to-school-bash. 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So they'll even try to get you there. You have a wonderful weekend if I don't see you tomorrow. Otherwise, I'll see you first thing tomorrow morning right here on Dubuque Super Hits 106. Have a wonderful day.
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11: Here's your Super Hits 106 Tri-State forecast. High of 74 today under cloudy skies with thunderstorms likely. Cloudy again tonight, thunderstorms likely. Lows level off around 63. Cloudy skies tomorrow, chance of thunderstorms. Highs level off around 76. Partly cloudy Sunday with highs around 78. 81 Monday. Currently 67. I'm staff meteorologist Jennifer Vujitsky.

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11: Here's your Super Hits 106 Tri-State forecast. Thunderstorms likely today, otherwise cloudy skies expected. Highs level off around 70. Cloudy again tonight, storms likely 63. Cloudy tomorrow, chance of thunderstorms, high of 76. Highs level off around 78 Sunday under partly cloudy skies, 81 Monday. Currently, it's 67 degrees. I'm staff meteorologist Jennifer Wojcicki.

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9: Here's your Super Hits 106 Tri-State forecast. Thunderstorms likely today, otherwise cloudy skies expected. Highs level off around 70. Cloudy again tonight, storms likely 63. Cloudy tomorrow, chance of thunderstorms, high of 76. Highs level off around 78 Sunday, under partly cloudy skies, 81 Monday. Currently, it's 67 degrees. I'm staff meteorologist Jennifer Vujicic.

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11: Net. Here's your Super Hits 106 Tri-State forecast. Thunderstorms likely today, otherwise cloudy skies expected. Highs level off around 70. Cloudy again tonight, storms likely 63. Cloudy tomorrow, chance of thunderstorms, high of 76. Highs level off around 78 Sunday, under partly cloudy skies, 81 Monday. Currently, it's 67 degrees. I'm staff meteorologist Jennifer Wojcicki.

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0: Hey, it's Dick McGrain on Dubuque Super Hits 106, inviting you to join me every weekday morning with the very best of the 70s, 80s, and 90s, plus a lot of great features and all kinds of fun, right here on Dubuque Super Hits 106.
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10: Here's your Super Hits 106 Tri-State forecast. Thunderstorms likely today, otherwise cloudy skies expected. Highs level off around 70. Cloudy again tonight, storms likely, 63. Cloudy tomorrow, chance of thunderstorms, high of 76. Highs level off around 78, Sunday, under partly cloudy skies, 81, Monday. Currently, it's 67 degrees. I'm staff meteorologist Jennifer Vujitsky.

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11: Here's your Super Hits 106 Tri-State forecast. Thunderstorms likely today, otherwise cloudy skies expected. Highs level off around 70. Cloudy again tonight, storms likely 63. Cloudy tomorrow, chance of thunderstorms, high of 76. Highs level off around 78 Sunday, under partly cloudy skies, 81 Monday. Currently, it's 75 degrees. I'm staff meteorologist Jennifer Wojcicki.

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9: Here's your Super Hits 106 Tri-State Forecast. Overcast this afternoon with storms likely. High of 70. Cloudy tonight. Storms likely. Lows dip down to about 63. Highs level off around 76. Tomorrow, chance of thunderstorms. Sunshine mixed with clouds at times. Sunday, decreasing clouds by Monday. Upper 70s Sunday. Low 80s by Monday. Currently 75. I'm staff meteorologist Paul Trombley.

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7: Come. Here's your Super Hits 106 Tri-State Forecast. Storms likely this afternoon, otherwise cloudy skies expected. High temperatures reach up to 74. Storms likely tonight, lows dip down to about 63. Cloudy skies expected. Chance of rain showers tomorrow. Daytime highs approaching 76. Overcast skies. Partly cloudy Sunday with highs around 78. 81 Monday. Right now, 74. I'm Staff Meteorologist Paul Trombley.

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12: Here's your Super Hits 106 Tri-State Forecast. Storms likely this afternoon, otherwise cloudy skies expected. High temperatures reach up to 74. Storms likely tonight, lows dip down to about 63. Cloudy skies expected. Chance of rain showers tomorrow. Daytime highs approaching 76. Overcast skies. Partly cloudy Sunday with highs around 78. 81 Monday. Right now, 74. I'm Staff Meteorologist Paul Trombley.

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9: Here's your Super Hits 106 Tri-State Forecast. Storms likely this afternoon. Otherwise, cloudy skies expected. High temperatures reach up to 74. Storms likely tonight. Lows dip down to about 63. Cloudy skies expected. Chance of rain showers tomorrow. Daytime highs approaching 76. Overcast skies. Partly cloudy Sunday with highs around 78. 81 Monday. Right now, 74. I'm Staff Meteorologist Paul Trombley.

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0: Hey, it's Dick McGrain. Join me every second Wednesday of the month as we talk with Susan Gorrell from Oak Mill Entertainment and the Julian Dubuque International Film Festival. Susan talks to us about film, about the film industry, about the backgrounds, about all kinds of cool stuff. Right here, the second Wednesday of every month, it's Susan Gorrell with Susan on Film on Dubuque Super Hits 106.
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11: Here's your Super Hits 106 Tri-State Forecast. Storms likely this afternoon, otherwise cloudy skies expected. High temperatures reach up to 74. Storms likely tonight, lows dip down to about 63. Cloudy skies expected. Chance of rain showers tomorrow. Daytime highs approaching 76. Overcast skies. Partly cloudy Sunday with highs around 78. 81 Monday. Right now, 74. I'm Staff Meteorologist Paul Trombley.

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6: Here's your Super Hits 106 Tri-State Forecast. Storms likely this afternoon, otherwise cloudy skies expected. High temperatures reach up to 74. Storms likely tonight, lows dip down to about 63. Cloudy skies expected. Chance of rain showers tomorrow. Daytime highs approaching 76. Overcast skies. Partly cloudy Sunday with highs around 78. 81 Monday. Right now, it's 74 degrees. I'm Staff Meteorologist Paul Trombley.

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3: I bought my mom an Amazon Alexa. Anybody got one of these? I bought it for her because every day she gets up and has to walk down a hallway to get to the bathroom in the middle of the night. So I said, Mama, check this out. Alexa, turn on the light. Light turns on. I said, Alexa, turn off the light. Light turns off. She goes, that's amazing. And then we practiced that for 3 hours. 2 days later, she calls me up. She goes, that thing you bought me stopped working. I said, what thing? She goes, that thing that's supposed to turn my light on and off. I said, are you saying the phrase right? She goes, I'm saying it exactly how you told me. I said, are you saying? She goes, listen, I'll do it right now. Just listen. Amanda. I go, Mom, stop. Not Amanda, it's Alexa. I even wrote it down in 3 places, next to your bed, next to the machine, in the living room. She goes, maybe that's why it's not working. I go, no, that's exactly why it's not working. She goes, calm down, let me try it. Alexa, turn on the light. I'm on the phone waiting. I go, did it work? She goes, oh, I don't know, I'll let you know when I get home. I go, it doesn't work like that. It's not just in the air everywhere you go, you crazy person.

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1: Coming to you once again from the 73rd Annual Dubuque County Fair, I'm Johnny Page for Super Hits 106. Now, it's kind of drizzly out there. It's not really raining really hard, but it's just enough to kind of put a damper on things a little bit, you know, at the Dubuque County Fair. But there's still plenty going on here today and tonight. We'll talk about that a little bit later on. We'll be out here until 5 o'clock this afternoon. And I want to thank the folks at Prairie Farms Dairy for hosting us here in the commercial building, because otherwise we'd be, you know, stuck out in the rain there and getting all wet in the tent. So I want to thank the folks at Prairie Farms Dairy here. In fact, we've got Tim with us here from Prairie Farms Dairy. Tim, tell us a little bit about what you do with Prairie Farms Dairy.
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1: 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And we got a little trivia thing going on here, too.
2: Yes, they do have some questions on how much milk it takes to make butter and ice cream and different things like that. 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It's similar to like a Kool-Aid, and those are selling very well. We also have our lemonades and our flavored milks and everything else out here.
1: 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All right, well, come on out to the Dubuque County Fair. Prairie Farms Dairy, you can check them out at the commercial booth here and at the Dubuque County Fair. It's air conditioned in here, but I don't think we really need it right now. So, Tim, thanks so much for talking with us today.
2: All right, thank you for having us.
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9: Here's your Super Hits 106 Tri-State Forecast. Highs level off around 70 this afternoon under overcast skies with thunderstorms likely. Overcast skies tonight, thunderstorms likely. Lows dip down to about 63. Cloudy skies expected tomorrow. Showers likely. High temperatures reach up to 75. A blend of clouds and sun Sunday with highs around 78. 81 Monday. Currently, it's 66 degrees. I'm staff meteorologist Paul Trombley.

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1: Coming to you once again from the 73rd Annual Dubuque County Fair. It's a little drizzly out there right now. It's not really raining hard or anything like that, but, you know, as any farmer around here would tell you, we could use it, really. But it's unfortunate that it would have to happen right during the fair, you know. We can hold off until midnight, you know. Lots of stuff coming up yet today. Of course, Sleep Theory with special guest Silly Goose. It's Rock Day today at the Dubuque County Fair. They're hitting the stage at 7:30 tonight. We also have Crazy Delicious hitting the Blaine stage in the Festival Garden at 8 o'clock tonight. And so lots of great stuff happening here at the Dubuque County Fair. And with us right now is Kendra, the Fair Queen. Kendra, we talked with you on Wednesday already, and I forgot to ask you, you know, what are your future plans after you're done being the Fair Queen this year?
2: I head to Iowa State on August 11th to compete for the Iowa State Fair Queen.
1: That is so cool. That is great. You know, and tell us a little bit about what goes into a competition like this. And especially, do you travel a lot then with this, I assume?
2: We don't travel, like, too much with the county fairs. I know at the Iowa State, if I do get it, it'll be a lot more traveling. But here, it's just mostly parades and then working here at the fairgrounds a lot on the weekends and stuff.
1: Well, that makes sense. Yeah, that's awesome. And tell us about your future plans after all these competitions are done.
2: Yeah, I don't really know what's going to happen. Probably just going to be on the farm working a little bit more and hanging out with my animals.
1: Yeah, for sure, for sure. And you talked to us on Wednesday about how you got started at a fair like this. What kind of animals did you bring to the fair when you were doing that sort of thing?
2: I brought dairy goats, dairy cattle, meat goats, and rabbits.
1: That is so cool. Yeah, so much work goes into this project. I know firsthand about that.
2: Yeah, it was a lot of work starting way back in March when their calves were born and working all the way up until the last day of fair, really.
1: Kendra, thanks so much for talking with us again today at the 73rd Annual Dubuque County Fair.
2: Thank you.
1: All right. Let's thank some of our sponsors here as well, including the UW-Platteville School of Ag, Dearth Livestock, Maquoketa Livestock Exchange, TriStar Pallets of Cobb, Platteville and Richland Center, and the Dubuque Community Y. I haven't had a chance to go over and get some lemonade. You know, it just doesn't hit as well when it's not, you know, 95 degrees and super humid up, but it's still going to be delicious. And I want to thank Prairie Farm Dairy as well. They're hosting us inside the commercial building here, so we're staying out of the rain that way as well. And they have plenty of beverages and stuff here for you as well, including flavored milks, regular milk, whole milk, and lots of juices and stuff like that too. So come on out to the Dubuque County Fair. Hope to see you out here. And of course, Rock Day. 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
13: Here's your Super Hits 106 Tri-State Forecast. Highs level off around 70 this afternoon under overcast skies with thunderstorms likely. Overcast skies tonight, thunderstorms likely. Lows dip down to about 63. Cloudy skies expected tomorrow. Showers likely. High temperatures reach up to 75. A blend of clouds and sun Sunday with highs around 78. 81 Monday. Currently 73. I'm Staff Meteorologist Paul Trombley.

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2: 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You need to keep the ice cold. If I'm going to spend $300 on a cooler, I want to put 2 beers in that at night, come down the next morning, open the lid, and have 32 beers in it. It's growing beers. That's why they're so expensive, honey. It's like a Petri dish of coolers.

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1: Coming to you once again from the 73rd Annual Dubuque County Fair. It's kind of a rainy day today. It's that misty Seattle kind of rain, you know, Pacific Northwest kind of rain going on. Not like heavy rain or anything like that, but and certainly there's no thunder or lightning or anything like that. So that's really good. No severe weather in play at all. But it is Rock Day today, and we're going to have some really, really great rock bands here at the Dubuque County Fair. It was going to be Sleep Theory. They are still on. Sleep Theory is definitely going to be hitting the stage tonight. Unfortunately, their special guest, Silly Goose, will not be hitting the stage, so no opening act tonight. But Sleep Theory is still on for tonight, so they will definitely have the rock concert on for tonight here at the Dubuque County Fair. Due to the weather conditions, Sleep Theory will be going on stage at 8 p.m. tonight. The gates will open at 6 p.m. There will be no Silly Goose tonight, no opening acts, unfortunately. But we have some other incentives for you to come on out to the Dubuque County Fair today, too, including $3 carnival rides. So a carnival ride's just $3 today, and free admission for the rest of the day as well. You don't even need a ticket to get in here today. You can just come on over to Dubuque County Fair and check things out for yourself. And lots of food stands here. Of course, they're all under shelters and stuff. They're still going. We've got the commercial building open here as well. That's where we're broadcasting from. In fact, I want to thank Prairie Farms Dairy here for hosting us today as well. And they've got a great selection of great beverages here too. Healthy, wholesome milk and whole milk and 2% milk. They have chocolate milk. They have strawberry milk. And then lots of juices here as well too. Lemonade and like fruit punch and that kind of stuff too. They sell here at the Dubuque County Fair at the Prairie Farms booth. So I want to thank them for helping us out today and not letting us just sit out in the rain all day. So once again, Sleep Theory is going to be hitting the stage at 8 o'clock tonight. The gates will open at 6 for that. There will be no Silly Goose, no opening acts for tonight, unfortunately. $3 carnival rides for the kids and free admission for the rest of the day as well. Get people out here to the Dubuque County Fair, even though it's kind of wet, kind of damp, you know. Also, some other things going on today. Grace Good's going to be at the Exhibits Ground and Blaine's Farm and Fleet Stage as well is going to have a Crazy Delicious at 8 o'clock tonight as well. 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I want to thank some of the sponsors, too, including Southwest Tech, Prairie Farms Dairy, of course, CJ Beeps, and the Dubuque County Fair for hosting us here as well. 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Lena.
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11: Here's your Super Hits 106 Tri-State Forecast. Highs level off around 70 this afternoon under overcast skies with thunderstorms likely. Overcast skies tonight, thunderstorms likely. Lows dip down to about 63. Cloudy skies expected tomorrow. Showers likely. High temperatures reach up to 75. A blend of clouds and sun Sunday with highs around 78. 81 Monday. Currently 67. I'm staff meteorologist Paul Trombley.

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1: Checking in with you one more time from the 73rd Annual Dubuque County Fair. It is Rock Day today, and they got a great rock band hitting the stage tonight. It's going to be Sleep Theory. They're going on stage at 8 o'clock tonight. The gates open at 6 p.m. Unfortunately, there's no opening act tonight due to the weather. It is kind of rainy out. I actually see a little bit of sun coming through now, but they're predicting a lot of just misty kind of rain. No severe weather or anything like that, just a little bit of misty rain. And so no opening act tonight. Silly Goose will not be hitting the stage tonight, but they have some incentives for you to come out to the Dubuque County Fair instead. What about $3 carnival rides? Free admission for the rest of the day. We got free admission for the rest of the day at the Dubuque County Fair and $3 carnival rides for everyone who wants to go on those. Chicken chunking contest, just wrapping up here at the Dubuque County Fair. Got Crazy Delicious hitting the Blaine's stage tonight on the festival grounds at 8 o'clock tonight as well. Want to thank our sponsors of this broadcast, including Andrews Ag, Darren Johnson Logging, Breckler Insurance, UW Platteville School of Ag, Dearth Livestock, TriStar Pallets of Cobb, Platteville and Richland Center, Maquoketa Livestock Exchange, the Dubuque Community Y with their awesome lemonade there, Southwest Tech, Prairie Farms Dairy. I want to thank them for hosting us today. We were able to get out of the rain today thanks to them. CJ Beeps and, of course, the Dubuque County Fair Board itself. Again, free admission for the rest of the day today due to the weather. $3 carnival rides as well. And due to weather conditions, Sleep Theory will be going on stage at 8 o'clock. The gates open at 6. There will be no Silly Goose, no opening acts for tonight, unfortunately. Broadcasting on location from the 73rd Annual Dubuque County Fair, I'm Johnny Page for Super Hits 106.
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6: Highs level off around 70 this afternoon under overcast skies with thunderstorms likely. Overcast skies tonight, thunderstorms likely. Lows dip down to about 63. Cloudy skies expected tomorrow. Showers likely. High temperatures reach up to 75. A blend of clouds and sun Sunday with highs around 78. 81 Monday. Right now, 72. I'm staff meteorologist Paul Trombley.

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2: Anything has the potential to become a DUI checkpoint if you crash your car into it. Don't drink and drive. That's what they say. They also say friends don't let friends drive drunk. Well, which one is it? Somebody's got to drive. I was leaving a party the other night, and this buddy of mine goes, "Hey, Ron, can you drive?" I was like, "I can drive. I can't get pulled over." Now, I'm not saying I've never driven drunk, because I've drank so much in my life, now on the back of my driver's license, there's a list of organs I need.

to Buttes, Super Hits 106, Simple Minds. Don't you forget about me. Good afternoon to you on the way this hour. We'll hear from Kim Wilde. We'll have music for your generation from Michael Jackson. Plus, a dog was rushed to an emergency veterinary clinic in Australia after eating 2.4 pounds of gummy worms. Well, they're not the worst worms a dog could have. 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

0: Dubuque's Super Hits 106, Kid Wild, You Keep Me Hanging On, Music for Your Generation from Michael Jackson on the way next. A dog was rushed to an emergency veterinary clinic in Australia after eating 2.4 pounds of gummy worms. Huh. But this one's kind of on the owner, right? No dog owner should be keeping 2.5 pounds of gummy anything lying around. Heck, if 2.5 pounds of gummy worms were lying around these studios, I'd be in the same situation as that dog. That's why you just don't do it. The 3-year-old beagle, Scooter, was brought in by her panicked owners after consuming an entire bag of gummy worms. But like with all things in the land down under, they're known by a different name than we're used to. In Australia, gummy worms are called jelly snakes. I like that. The veterinary nurse manager said the candies luckily did not contain xylitol. That's a chemical that can be toxic to dogs. The veterinarians made the decision to induce vomiting anyway because of concerns over the high sugar content. Scooter ended up regurgitating 2.4 pounds of gummy worms. We have a pic of that up on our Facebook page, by the way, if you're interested. It's pretty disgusting, but the look on Scooter the Beagle's face is absolutely priceless. He's missing those worms, man. Scooter's canine sibling, Jada, also had vomiting induced as a precaution, but she produced only one single candy. The veterinarian said Scooter had clearly no regrets in the decision. The dogs are both given clean bills of health and sent home. The clinic joked on Instagram, Scooter said the experience was 10 out of 10 and would do it again in a heartbeat. Of course. I'm sure she would. Dogs just get into everything they're not supposed to get into. That's why we have to pet-proof our homes, okay? I know it's a lot of work, but that's what you sign up for when you bring in an animal that will literally eat anything. Even the most non-food of non-food items are not safe around a dog. Dubuque Super Hits 106.
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8: Here's your Super Hits 106 Tri-State Forecast. Thunderstorms likely tonight, otherwise cloudy skies expected. Lows dip down to about 63. Cloudy skies expected again tomorrow. Showers likely. Highs around 75. Mainly clear skies tomorrow night, 61. Partly cloudy skies Sunday, decreasing clouds by Monday. Upper 70s Sunday, low 80s by Monday. Currently, it's 66 degrees. I'm staff meteorologist Paul Trombley.

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12: Here's your Super Hits 106 Tri-State Forecast. Thunderstorms likely tonight, otherwise cloudy skies expected. Lows dip down to about 63. Cloudy skies expected again tomorrow. Showers likely. Highs around 75. Mainly clear skies tomorrow night, 61. Partly cloudy skies Sunday, decreasing clouds by Monday. Upper 70s Sunday, low 80s by Monday. Currently, it's 70 degrees. I'm Staff Meteorologist Paul Trombley.

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to Buick's Super Hits 106, Uncle Cracker and Toby Gray, Drift Away. 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Correctly answer Dick's trivia question about this day in music history to win. Here's Starship, Nothing's Gonna Stop Us Now. It's on Dubuque's Super Hits 106.

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to Buick's Super Hits 106 UB40 Red Red Wine. Good afternoon to you. On the way this hour, we'll hear from Aerosmith. 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

0: Dubuque's Super Hits 106, Aerosmith, Crying, music for your generation from Toto on the way next. South Korean prosecutors sought a one-year jail term for the owner of a Michelin star restaurant accused of using ants as a dessert garnish. And by ants, I mean the little insects, you know, not your mom's sister. Ants are not among the 10 insect species approved for human consumption under South Korea's laws. The approved list does include grasshoppers, locusts, and two-spotted crickets, among others, but not ants. Prosecutors also asked that the restaurant, which holds two Michelin stars, to be fined 20 million Korean won. That's about $13,500 to you and me. The owner admitted to serving ants, but argued that they were used in just a small part of the restaurant's 15-course menu as a topping for sorbets, and that diners were told they could opt for non-ant toppings. The case came to light after officials from the Ministry of Food and Drug Safety found reviews that diners had posted online with photographs of dishes sprinkled with ants. Investigators estimate that some 49,000 ants imported from U.S. and Thailand were used in several dishes over 4 years. South Korean authorities consider several criteria in deciding whether insects can be approved as food. These include food safety risks, toxicity, nutritional value, and whether they can be bred and processed hygienically. In its defense, the restaurant owner argued that restaurants in other countries, such as Australia, Denmark, and the UK, use ants as ingredients. In fact, ants are eaten, sometimes even valued as a delicacy, in several Asian, African, and Latin American cultures. In Colombia, for instance, queen ants are as prized as caviar. Huh. I mean, I know South Korea is supposed to be the good Korea, but I bet this restaurant would not have the same problem in North Korea, the bad Korea. But that's only because ants and other insects, in some cases, might be the only food the people there can afford. Dubuque Super Hits 106.
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2: A new voice, a new vision for the 17th. I'm Lisa White, and I helped lead the successful fight to stop a proposed data center because our communities deserved a voice. Now, I'm running for the state Senate to bring that same determination to Madison, lowering everyday costs, protecting our farmland and water, strengthening public schools, and fighting for every community in District 17. Vote Lisa White on August 11th. 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
10: Here's your Super Hits 106 Tri-State Forecast. Thunderstorms likely tonight, otherwise cloudy skies expected. Lows dip down to about 63. Cloudy skies expected again tomorrow. Showers likely. Highs around 75. Mainly clear skies tomorrow night, 61. Partly cloudy skies Sunday. Decreasing clouds by Monday. Upper 70s Sunday. Low 80s by Monday. Currently, it's 70 degrees. I'm staff meteorologist Paul Trombley.

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Here's you two. It's Pride in the Name of Love on Dubuque's Super Hits 106.

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7: Here's your Super Hits 106 Tri-State Forecast. Thunderstorms likely tonight, otherwise cloudy skies expected. Lows dip down to about 63. Cloudy skies expected again tomorrow. Showers likely. Highs around 75. Mainly clear skies tomorrow night, 61. Partly cloudy skies Sunday. Decreasing clouds by Monday. Upper 70s Sunday. Low 80s by Monday. Right now, 69. I'm Staff Meteorologist Paul Trombley.

Dubuque's Super Hits 106, Men at Work Down Under. Good afternoon to you. You've been with Johnny Page this afternoon. Good to have you along again. We will do this whole thing again on Monday at 3 on Super Hits 106. Have yourselves a great evening, everybody, and a great weekend, too. Here's the Wallflowers. It's One Headlight on Dubuque's Super Hits 106, music for your generation. 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